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0: 'cause I gotta have faith. Ooh, I gotta have faith. But does it really have faith, faith, faith? I gotta have faith, faith, faith.
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